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Tom Petty and Free Fallin' with Cope. Winding down the weekend with you and Irene Cara from Flashdance. What a feeling. She played Sparkle, too, in the original movie.

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1: Q104.3, Rocks, New York. That's Def Leppard. Pour some sugar on me. No, I'd rather pour some money on you. Starting tomorrow, the first day we start throwing you $1,000, 9 to 5 hourly, you'll hear keyword you enter them here, and you could instantly win a grand. Here's the deal. 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Don't be blowing that off. That might just be us with the cash. But it all starts tomorrow, 9 a.m.
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1: It's kind of like our theme song around here. Steve Miller Band, Take the Money and Run. Yes, you'll be able to do that for the first day tomorrow. $1,000, 9 to 5 hourly. Rick Springfield and Jesse's Girl,

0: 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At Semisonic closing time, yeah, we did. We closed out September. We even woke Billy Joe Armstrong up. Remember he sang that song with Green Day, Wake Me Up When September Ends? Yeah, also, he was kind of funny when he did our iHeartRadio Music Festival. They did it two times, but with two completely different personalities. By the way, our iHeartRadio Music Festival number 16, as soon as we hit October, you could stream that on Hulu and Disney Plus.
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0: it to me. The home of Billy and Judy in the Morning, 99.9 KGOR. Billy Joel, it's still rock and roll to me. I heard some things. I heard that Billy Joel is putting up a bunch of his motorcycles for auction. He was collecting them. About 70, I think, are going up. He's got all kinds. He was very good friends with Mick Jagger. They used to talk about motorcycles. He'd advise Mick on that. He even wrote a song once called Big Shot, where he was writing it for his friend Mick as if he was singing it to Bianca Jagger. But yes, do a search on Google or whatever your favorite search engine is. Just put in Billy Joel Motorcycle Auction and check it out.
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Omaha's greatest hits, 99.9 KGOR. That's George Harrison, Got My Mind Set on You. The other day at Forest Hills Tennis Stadium in Queens, New York, got a chance to see Ringo Starr and his all-star band. It was great. This is Blondie, Call Me. That was one of the last bands I saw at Forest Hills before the pandemic with Elvis Costello.

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1: That's Def Leppard, Love Bites. They just recently announced, middle of the month last month, that they have Volume 4, the next box set in a series of six containing their complete recorded output, due out November 13th. So this makes me want to go back now and get Volume 1, 2, and 3. In the end, we would like to have everything being big fans of Def Leppard.
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99.9 KGOR. That's Journey, Separate Ways, Worlds Apart. And yes, I do believe Lionel Richie is going back for, I think, a 10th go-round as a judge on American Idol with Carrie Underwood and Luke.

0: 99.9 KGOR. That's Hart with a loan. You know, cash is coming back tomorrow, yeah? For several weeks, for sure. 9 a.m. to 5 p.m. hourly, you'll hear keywords that you can enter here, and you could instantly win $1,000. But I like to stress the fact that if you did the work to enter the keyword, kind of give a side-eyed look at your smartphone periodically in case an unknown number comes in. Don't knee-jerk and blow it off. Say, I don't know who's calling. I'm not going to answer it. No, because it could be us with your money. You may not recognize the number.
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1: Cindy Lauper all through the night. You're with Cope. Phil Collins in the air tonight. He's getting in the Rock and Roll Hall of Fame for a second time this year. He's already in there once as a member of Genesis. 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
1: It's Michael Jackson, PYT, Pretty Young Thing. His biopic went straight to number one of biopics, both music and non-music, of all time. Number two would be Oppenheimer. Number three would be the Queen biopic. All approached almost $1 billion. I finally figured out something, though, based on a deep dive in reading. But I was wondering why the character of Janet Jackson wasn't covered that much in the musical biopic. I know LaToya was and the other brothers, but I think the reason was they were working on her musical biopic and didn't want to dilute her storyline. So there may have been an agreement there. I don't know who's producing that, but she is working on her own biopic.
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3: 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My heart is pumping so fast.
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Omaha's greatest hits, 99.9 KGOR. The highest notes in that song are not hit by Freddie Mercury. No, he did write the song, but Roger Taylor, he kept making them go higher and higher in the biopic. Bohemian Rhapsody, Roger is the drummer of the band, but he has a great falsetto, high voice. Wilson Phillips, second generation, Nepo babies of the Beach Boys and the Mamas and the Papas. Hold on.

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1: It's Billy Idol, Money Money. He and his great guitarist, Steve Stevens, who have gotten like immortalized on the Hollywood Rock Walk, are getting in the Rock and Roll Hall of Fame this year together. It all goes down at the Peacock Theater in L.A. November 14th. And, of course, we'll be able to, you know, watch it on the air on TV and also on the radio. But in the future, it'll be sliced and diced and polished up nicely. Probably in the month of December, we'll have a chance to see that, too.
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Omaha's greatest hits, 99.9 KGOR. Crowded House, Don't Dream, it's Oba. And I'm Mark Coppola. Thanks so much for having us on as we wind down the weekend together and band the Man Morrison.

0: 99.9 KGOR. That's Bruce Springsteen, Born in the USA. Some of the new movies that came out this weekend are doing quite well. One of them is Verity with Anne Hathaway, Dakota Johnson, Josh Hartnett. And one of the actors' character, Loan Ashley, is hired to ghostwrite for Verity Crawford, uncovers what appears to be Verity's autobiographical notes. She wrestles with the confessions about Verity's husband and finds separating fiction from reality challenging. Yes, it's one of those types of movies. And the other one is an interesting character study for Tom Cruise. Doesn't even look like him. He's doing a good job in this one, acting-wise. It's called Digger. It's kind of a comedy drama. And the most powerful man in the world embarks on a frantic mission to prove he is humanity's savior before the disaster he's unleashed destroys everything. Yeah, one of those disaster flicks.
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1: What's up? 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

0: 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Ooh, I gotta have faith. 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
1: Hi, it's Christina. 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
1: Good morning. It is Christina. We've got some Journey Any Way You Want It coming up. If there's something you want to hear, let me know. 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
1: The polls are open for people's sexiest man alive. And it's funny because some of these people, I'm like, who? Connor Story? Hudson Williams? Who? Can we go back to the days of Denzel Washington and Hugh Grant?
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1: Hi, it's Christina. 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
1: Rod Stewart has officially put out his press release and was like, okay, after the new year coming up in 2027, this is going to be his final ever tour. And this time I actually believe him.

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1: All right, ladies, here's some good news. We could get closer to the day when the burden of contraception isn't just entirely on us. It looks like India has been working on an injectable contraceptive for men. And if you're thinking, oh, that's just India. No, the U.S., they're racing to get a part of it, too.

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1: So, of course, we know Madonna won big at the MTV VMAs, but they're saying that she, along with Paul McCartney and the Stones, may actually be dark horse contenders at the 27 Grammys this year.

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1: Hey, good morning, and welcome to your Monday. We've got some Supertramp, give a little bit, on the way. First, it's Blondie.

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1: Hi, it's Christina. Oh, I came across this list of little hacks. When life can be frustrating, we want to be good people, but there are some things that just save a little time and money and energy. Let's talk about them in a minute.

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1: Hey, it's Christina. All right, so let's talk about things that can save you time, money, and energy. And it might not be the most ethical thing. Someone said that if you want to cancel a gym membership and the gym says you have to come in and do it, just tell them that you moved out of state already and you forgot, and then they'll send you an online form. Smart. And, I like this one. If you're in like a crowded space and you're trying to find your way out fast, just start to run and act like you're going to toss your cookies. Oh, people will let you by.
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1: It's going to be an awesome day to win $1,000. 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
1: Hey, it's Christina. Is there a moment that somebody called you a Karen and you're like, you know what? Maybe I am. Oh, what was it for? Just to talk back on the iHeartRadio app and let me know. Or, of course, hit me up on Instagram. You can even stay anonymous if you like. 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
1: Ways that you've been a Karen in the past and you're not apologizing for it. 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
2: What am I absolutely a Karen about? I am absolutely a Karen about people cutting in line. I will call them out. I will yell at them. I will make them feel very embarrassed.
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4: Well, you're still seeing heavy, dense fog in some areas. An injury crash now on the Dodge Expressway or just off of it. It's on the on-ramp from 204th. And also construction slowing things down for you. Dodge eastbound at 38th and westbound Maple at 94th, as well as Cass westbound at 77th, eastbound at 76th. But that's a look at your roads. I'm Lucy Chapman.
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24: Sunny and mild will be the story to start off the week. A warm high of 78, a south wind at 5 to 15 miles per hour. Sunshine and low dew points today. Mostly clear and a low of 53 tonight. Then on Tuesday, mostly sunny, a little muggier, a high of 83, and southwest wind gusts up to 20 miles per hour. From the First Alert 6 Weather Center, I'm Senior Chief Meteorologist Rusty Lord.
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1: All right. You know, I found a hack on how to have a pumpkin spice coffee without spending a lot. Just add the spice. 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

0: take that day. Hey, good morning, Meredith.
1: Good morning.
0: How are you feeling this bright morning?
1: I got to be honest, I'm a little bit hungover.
0: Oh.
1: Yeah.
0: Little too much of the bubbly, maybe?
1: Not alcohol. It's a sports hangover.
0: Oh, yes.
1: Hooray, sports. It was all sports all the time this weekend. So awesome, though.
0: Yeah. I think I'm a tennis fan, and I think that was the only thing missing.
1: Right.
0: The football, the baseball, the college, the pros.
1: Even hockey's back in season. It's a great time to be alive.
0: And I tell you what, it's a great Monday. We don't normally say that, but this morning at 9, we're kicking it off. You could win $1,000. We're going to get you the keyword. It starts at 9. And if you don't win then, don't worry. It's happening at least 7-8 more times throughout the day.
1: Love that cash contest, baby. All right, David, I think today we should try something different for our game time in the 7 o'clock hour.
0: Okay.
1: We haven't done this in a while. Stress test.
0: The stress test. I love that game. However, it's a Monday. Do you really want to stress people out?
1: I'm a glutton for punishment, so okay. Yes.
0: That's coming up in the 7 o'clock hour. We also, coming up next, I want to get into what they're doing at the libraries around the country now. It's insane.
1: It's not just books.
0: It's not. Boy, that's the understatement. It is a whole lot more than books. We got that, the hurry up headlines. And of course, your good news, baby, coming up as well. Stay with us. It's DM in the AM.
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3: Well, that morning rush is getting underway, but traffic is still on the lighter side. Light to moderate traffic on I-80 between 680 and 480. 480 looks good into the downtown and the JFK. Not seeing any big delays there. Of course, that road work on the JFK 75 northbound at 370 still with us. And eastbound Dodge 96 to 93rd, that right lane is closed. That's a look at your roads. I'm Lucy Chapman.
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4: 4 weeks into the NFL season and only three teams are 4-0. The Chiefs got there by beating the previously unbeaten Raiders. Also 4-0 are the 49ers who beat the Broncos and the Vikings who downed the Dolphins. The Dolphins, one of five teams that remain winless. The Texans, Titans, Chargers, and Bucks are the others. And the top five in this week's college football coaches poll, Texas, Georgia, Notre Dame, Miami, and Indiana remain unchanged. I'm Matt McCoy.
5: There's no time like October. The 2026 MLB postseason is here, streaming live on Fox One. From the NCLS through the World Series, the stakes couldn't be higher. 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

0: 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Hey, how'd you like to watch The Breakfast Club at the Omaha Community Playhouse with Anthony Michael Hall? 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

0: 99.9, David and Meredith on KGOR, playing Omaha's greatest hits. Meredith, I thought of you when I read this article because you were blowing this trumpet a week or so ago.
1: Okay.
0: This says tools, toys, and other things you can borrow from the public library.
1: Yes, sir.
0: I remember you were so excited. You're like, it's been a while since I've been, but holy mackerel, I found my book central.
1: Well, and the library near me, you can, they have like Cricut cutting machines. They have lasers. They have 3D printers.
0: Whoa.
1: It's insane.
0: These are not available at all libraries, but how about the Westerville Public Library in Ohio? You can borrow framed artwork for some reason.
1: Cool.
0: You familiar with American Girl dolls?
1: Of course.
0: Not sure why you'd borrow one, but Pennsylvania Robinson Township Library lends out American Girl dolls.
1: Oh, my goodness. Maybe if your daughter wants to test drive one to see if she really wants to buy the girl that particular one.
0: Yeah.
1: And then if you really treat her well, we'll get you the real one, honey.
0: Or, yeah, you could be in a family that gives you toys but then has to take them back in 2 weeks.
1: That's right.
0: The same Ohio library we just mentioned has Wi-Fi hotspots. Cool. All right. But you can also borrow a unicycle.
1: No way.
0: What?
1: Okay.
0: So I guess if you could get a book on how to do it and then the actual unicycle.
1: Also, sign this stack of waivers as you check out the,
0: yes.
1: the unicycle from
0: waivers
1: the library.
0: Sold separately. So, and the list goes on and on. Most of these are very unusual, but you said a lot of the stuff you've been buying on Amazon, uh-huh. you can get from the library.
1: Yeah, you can just rent things. They have DVDs. Not that I have a DVD player anymore, but my favorite is their Libby app where I get free audiobooks. I was able to cancel my streaming subscriptions for books and stuff. It's amazing.
0: Yeah, that is huge.
1: A unicycle and American Girl doll. All right,
0: yeah.
1: I'll have to stop by my local branch, which is right by my house, and say, hey, you guys got any American Girl dolls?
0: Yeah. What's the most unusual thing I can check out? That'd be a good question for your library if you guys want to check that one out. The one near you.
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5: That morning rush is getting underway now on the Dodge Expressway, the JFK I-80 between 680 and 480. I'm going to call it moderate traffic there. It's a little busy right around 84th Street. Watch for delays due to construction westbound Dodge. That's closed. That right lane is closed on both sides of 72nd and in the intersection of Pacific at 144th. Roadwork there. That's a look at your roads. I'm Lucy Chapman.
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1: On 99.9 KGOR. For decades, David has said, smartest listeners in the world, that's you guys if you're listening, okay? Mm-hmm. And I think we also have some of the funniest listeners in the world.
0: Absolutely.
1: Brad on the text line. Good morning, David and Meredith. Meredith, it's so good to hear you talk excitedly about libraries this morning, considering a couple of weeks ago, you didn't even know what a library was, smiley face. Brad, slow clap.
0: Slow clap.
1: First of all, I love a callback.
0: It's a callback. I think, wasn't that an out of context?
1: It sure was. And you had a heyday playing it that day when we made it.
0: Yes. And you know what's ironic about this? We'll put it in context. The reason you said it, wholeheartedly, by the way, is because I was telling a story, and instead of saying
1: airport
0: Chevy
1: or
0: airport,
1: yeah.
0: I said they went to the library, and you're like, wait, what's a library? Like, yeah. What does that have to do? Because I misspoke. We got this.
2: David and Meredith proudly present Out of Context. Things that were actually said on the air, but taken out of context.
1: What's a library?
0: I'm sorry.
2: Context with David and Meredith in the morning.
0: You can hear it. I immediately apologize because that was my fault.
1: Yes, I'm sorry. I didn't mean library. I meant airport. I think it might have even been airport.
0: It could have been, yeah.
1: Oh, boy. Here we go.
0: Great job. So who sent that text?
1: Brad.
0: Brad, we love you.
1: And if you guys like to text instead of call 96893, you can just save that right in your phone as our phone number, 96893. Just start your message with DM.
0: Yeah, and the reason we were talking about libraries is Pizza Hut is doing this really cool thing with the little mini libraries. What are they called? Tiny?
1: Little free library.
0: Little library. That go out in front of houses and neighborhoods where you take a book, leave a book type of thing. Well, they're going to look like Pizza Huts, and there's little gift cards in there for the miniature pizza.
1: Little Hut Libraries is the new wave of these, and they even have a Book It sticker on the front door. I can't get enough of this.
0: I love it. And follow-up question, what's a library?
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3: That morning rush is getting underway on I-80 between 680 and 480. Eastbound Dodge, 96 to 93rd. Already starting to see some slowdowns there. That right lane is closed for road work. Pershing is closed. Sorensen to Stores if you head into the airport. However, Sorensen and Stores both seeing lane restrictions from about Fontenelle Boulevard 40th all the way down to 24th. That's a look at your roads. I'm Lucy Chapman.
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16: 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Liberal Josh Turek. Gone half the time, wrong the other half.
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31: Sunny and mild will be the story to start off the week. A warm high of 78, a south wind at 5 to 15 miles per hour. Sunshine and low dew points today. Mostly clear and a low of 53 tonight. Then on Tuesday, mostly sunny, a little muggier, a high of 83, and southwest wind gusts up to 20 miles per hour. From the First Alert 6 Weather Center, I'm Senior Chief Meteorologist Rusty Lord.
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1: 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Hit that red microphone and leave us up to 30 seconds. 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
0: I hope you had a fantastic weekend. We're going to ease you ever so gently into reality with our hurry up headlines. It's the news you need
1: to get you up to speed.
0: So let's hit them.
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0: Big story out of the weekend box office. Looks like Tom Cruise will not be jumping on any couches anytime soon. The same guy who starred in Top Gun Maverick, Mission Impossible, had his lowest opening in 19 years, making only $8 million at the box office over the weekend. Sources are saying the movie Digger stands to lose about $150 million. Digger was number 5, Primetime number 4, Heart of the Beast number 3, Resident Evil at the number 2 slot, and number 1 at the box office, Dakota Johnson's Verity, making over $32 million.
1: When it comes to higher education, Americans are cooling on college. Enrollment at four-year colleges across the country has declined over the past several years, and there's a reason for it. Fewer Americans see a need for college. In fact, a new Gallup survey shows Americans are placing less value on a college degree than ever before. Just 31% of Americans say a college education is very important, which is the lowest level recorded and down sharply from 70%. In 2013, researchers suggest the high cost of higher education may be driving the skepticism.
0: Meredith, have you chosen your Halloween costume yet?
1: I have 4 finalists.
0: Well, of course. It's Meredith and spooky season. Well, you are in the minority because it looks like a lot of Americans aren't feeling festive when it comes to costumes. There's a new survey saying 76% say they're not planning to even dress up for Halloween this year. Another 3/4 admit some costumes, like pirate, any variation of the Joker, cowboys, cowgirls, and the biggest played out costume, a sexy version of anything. Well, there goes the sexy DJ idea I had.
1: Isn't that kind of an oxymoron?
0: Yep.
2: Hit him with the hurry up headlines.
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4: We have a crash up on the northwest side on Blair High Road at Potter. Also watch for delays due to construction. 50th Street's closed, F2C. That's for railroad work. 144th. Lane restrictions through the intersection at Pacific and 90th at Center. Lane restrictions there. That's a look at your roads. I'm Lucy Chapman.
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6: 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The Dream were led by Jordan Canada and Duana Bonner, who scored 25 and 23 points respectively. But it was Atlanta's D that was the difference maker. The Dream recorded 14 steals and scored 32 points off Liberty turnovers, tying a WNBA playoff record. 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
1: And just like that, the cash is back. We are giving you a chance to win $1,000 every hour while you're working. Your first chance is later this morning, just after 9.
0: What would you spend $1,000 on right now?
1: $1,000? I would book a trip.
0: Oh, that's a good answer.
1: The older I get, the more I want experiences mm-hmm. over things.
0: For sure.
1: So I would, I mean, $1,000 isn't going to do a lot.
0: But it'll get you there, you know.
1: Yeah, it'll get you there. Maybe some spending cash. I also, I want to get my son in New York a bed. He's had the same bed. And it was kind of janky when he moved there. I remember setting it up and.
0: You're like, my child is sleeping on this?
1: Well, he's had sleeping issues lately. He's got a new job. There's been some stress. And the last few times I've been in touch with him, I said, how you doing? He says, I have some sleeping issues, but other than that, I'm great. And I'm like, you know what? You spend at least 6 to 8 hours every day, night, in bed. Anything that you spend that, like your vehicle, your bed, you should go all out on it.
0: Yes.
1: So that's what I would spend my $1,000 on.
0: Beds and bras for me. You spend so much time in them.
1: Beds
0: they might
1: and bras.
0: As well be comfortable.
1: By the way, that just opened up on Main Street.
0: Yeah, there's 10 of them now.
1: Beds and bras. Everybody thinks it's something else.
0: Yes.
1: There's
0: oh boy.
1: A red light blinking.
0: Yikes. Also, I would just like to say, because I bought a nice bed this last go round,
1: yeah.
0: I spend way more than 6 to 8 hours in it. I find myself even watching a show in it because I'm like, I just lift my head up and I'm like, look at this. I burn 0 calories even sitting up to watch a show.
1: Have you tried zero gravity?
0: Oh, yeah. It's one of the first things we did in the store. We were like, boop.
1: And then all of a sudden when your ankles get to a certain point, your back loosens and you're like, oh.
0: After yard work, after a shower, and a garage beer, of course.
1: You know where we're going after this, hon?
0: Zero gravity.
1: Beds and bras. Yeah.
2: Like a red kid ball to the face, David and Meredith. 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
3: That morning rush getting underway on I-80 between 680 and 480. Starting to see the usual slowdowns on the Dodge Expressway, the JFK, especially right around 370. If you are northbound, you're still down to just one lane through there. A crash blocking that right shoulder on Blair High southbound at Potter and eastbound Cass, 75th to 72nd. The right lane closed, so getting pretty slow through there. That's a look at your roads. I'm Lucy Chapman.
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0: We have not done this in quite a while. We're bringing it back, baby.
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0: All right, for those of you who have never played this, I love it. It's a little stressful, but if you just relax, take a breath, it's surprisingly easy. Mm-hmm. So here we go. Here's the timer we play after we give you a category to name three items. You'll hear this, but don't let it freak out. It is the fastest 5 seconds in radio, though.
1: Okay. So are we going to give a sample or are we going right to it?
0: Do you want to do it? You want to sit in the stressful chair?
1: Sure. I'm always stressed and taxed. My nervous system's a mess anyway. Let's do it.
0: So here we go. In 5 seconds or less, Meredith, I need three movie action heroes. Three movie action heroes. Go.
1: Tom Cruise, Arnold Schwarzenegger, Sylvester Stallone.
0: Yes!
1: Holy smokes.
0: You had 1.5 seconds to spare. Woo!
1: Okay, and I even messed up on Sly.
0: Yeah, well, no, Stallone would have been an answer.
1: Okay,
0: that's
1: all right.
0: Fine.
1: Nice. Good category, dude.
0: You did not say Jason Statham.
1: No. Well, also, my brain first went, does he want the character name or the actor name? So I was like, Jason Bourne.
0: Well, we have a couple of categories over here with me, and Meredith has some. You choose who's going to get stressed out with us.
1: Let's do it.
0: It is the fastest 5 seconds in radio, so hold on tight. We'll come back and get a winner next.
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4: Dodge Expressway, you're backed up to almost 280th eastbounders. Slow going for you. I-80 starting to get slow between 680 and 480. Very slow on the JFK 75 northbound at 370 down to just one lane. That is due to ongoing road work there. A crash at St. Mary's Ave and 23rd. That's going to put it just north of Leavenworth. And an earlier crash, final clearing stages southbound Blair High at Potter. That's a look at your roads. I'm Lucy Chapman.
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24: Sunny and mild will be the story to start off the week. A warm high of 78, a south wind at 5 to 15 miles per hour. Sunshine and low dew points today. Mostly clear and a low of 53 tonight. Then on Tuesday, mostly sunny, a little muggier, a high of 83, and southwest wind gusts up to 20 miles per hour. From the First Alert 6 Weather Center, I'm Senior Chief Meteorologist Rusty Lord.
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1: Get ready for game time with David Jones and Meredith Michaels. Your never bored games.
2: Never bored and never the same game. 2 days in a row, and we're bringing this one back. It has been a while. And for those of you that are new to the show, this is one of our favorites. It's called the stress test. We have a timer ready to go. The reason it's stressful is the timer alone. When I was young, I could never test well because they're like, okay, in 20 minutes, pencils down. And in my head, this is what I would hear.
0: There's also that game you pass around and it's like ticking. That thing is stressful.
2: Yeah.
0: What is it, catchphrase where it like beeps when you're holding it?
2: There's a couple that have like buzzers and timers. Drives us crazy. So
0: let's play.
2: Why not bring it on the radio? Here we go.
3: Feel like the driving to work isn't stressful enough. Get ready for the fastest 5 seconds in radio. The stress test.
2: Boom. And we have Shannon on the line, I believe. Hey.
4: Good morning, guys. It's Shannon. How are you?
2: We are good, Shannon. Are you feeling relaxed? You feeling good?
4: Oh, I'm on my way to work. So who's really relaxed and feeling good when they're commuting to work?
2: That's
4: besides
2: true.
4: You guys.
0: That's right.
2: Well, be careful because we're going to start a timer. It's 5 seconds. In 5 seconds or less, you need to name 3 items in one category. Would you like one from Meredith or moi?
4: I got to go with my girl, Meredith.
0: Okay, Shannon, now here's what I'm going to tell you. I'm going to say the question twice and then say go, okay? So that'll give you a little time. Ready?
2: Here we go. I got the timer ready.
0: Name 3 sides at a barbecue. Name 3 sides at a barbecue. Go!
4: Mac and cheese, coleslaw, cornbread.
0: Damn! Whoa. I thought that was hard!
2: Somebody's got their barbecue down.
0: Whoa, Shannon. You crushed that. All right. You have 2 tickets to Hallow Scream.
4: Awesome.
2: Good job.
0: Man, even making it up, I was like, what could I say here? Beans? Why? She was so fast. Awesome, Shannon.
2: All right, Shannon, here we go. This is for extra credit bonus points, because here's the one I had.
4: All right.
2: Ready? I need three, in 5 seconds or less, 3 women's names that start with the letter M. Start with the letter M. Go.
4: Mary, Meredith, Mary Jo.
0: Oh, God, she is so good at this. Man, you're awesome. Okay, Shannon, hang on the line. I got to get your contact info for those Hallow Scream tickets.
4: Thank you so much, guys.
2: Awesome.
0: Honestly, take the supplement she's taking.
2: On that, yeah, ginkgo biloba.
0: Seriously.
2: Name 3 supplements for your brain. Go. No, on that theory, she could have gone Mary Jo, Mary Beth, and Mary Kate.
0: But that's the way to do it.
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0: 99.9, David and Meredith on KGOR, playing Omaha's greatest hits. I hope you had a fantastic weekend. We're going to ease you ever so gently into reality with our hurry-up headlines. It's the news you need
1: to get you up to speed.
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0: Big story out of the weekend box office. Looks like Tom Cruise will not be jumping on any couches anytime soon. The same guy who starred in Top Gun Maverick, Mission Impossible, had his lowest opening in 19 years, making only $8 million at the box office over the weekend. Sources are saying the movie Digger stands to lose about $150 million. Digger was number 5, Primetime number 4, Heart of the Beast number 3, Resident Evil at the number 2 slot, and number 1 at the box office, Dakota Johnson's Verity, making over $32 million.
1: When it comes to higher education, Americans are cooling on college. Enrollment at four-year colleges across the country has declined over the past several years, and there's a reason for it. Fewer Americans see a need for college. In fact, a new Gallup survey shows Americans are placing less value on a college degree than ever before. Just 31% of Americans say a college education is very important, which is the lowest level recorded and down sharply from 70%. In 2013, researchers suggest the high cost of higher education may be driving the skepticism.
0: Meredith, have you chosen your Halloween costume yet?
1: I have 4 finalists.
0: Well, of course. It's Meredith and spooky season. Well, you are in the minority because it looks like a lot of Americans aren't feeling festive when it comes to costumes. There's a new survey saying 76% say they're not planning to even dress up for Halloween this year. Another 3/4 admit some costumes, like pirate, any variation of the Joker, cowboys, cowgirls, and the biggest played out costume, a sexy version of anything. Well, there goes the sexy DJ idea I had.
1: Isn't that kind of an oxymoron?
0: Yep.
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4: Dodge Expressway starting to see traffic easing through there, but still a little slow to access I-80 eastbound from the L Street ramp. Eastbound Cass, 75th to 72nd, 90th at Center, 144th at Pacific, and a crash at 102nd in California. That's going to be on the southwest side of West Roads. That's a look at your roads. I'm Lucy Chapman.
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0: Holy smokes, there's a lot of things competing for your attention this morning. So the fact that you're spending some time with us is so cool.
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0: 99.9 KGOR, Omaha's greatest hits. David, I have a story here. Voodoo Ranger, the IPA brand, which I happen to love. First of all, every story is better with some music. Would you hit that button I have set up there?
1: This one here? The one with blood all over it?
0: Yes.
1: Ew, gross.
0: Voodoo Ranger is offering free beer for a year to someone named Michael Myers.
1: That's perfect.
0: If your legal name is Michael Myers, they are launching this thing called, it's a nationwide slasher manhunt for adults 21 and up who can prove they share a name with the famous Halloween masked killer. Winners are going to get cash for a year's supply of Voodoo Ranger, plus a copy of Halloween, the game. The promotion runs through October 7th and includes a New York City event where any real-life Michael Myers can show ID for a special reward.
1: Wow.
0: The winners will be announced October 19th, which happens to be a Michael Myers birthday.
1: You know what? These Michael Myers, they deserve it because they spent their whole life,
0: yes,
1: every October, with the jabs, the ribbing, the jokes, the teasing. Well, now it's time for them to get their Voodoo Ranger.
0: You know, there's also a very famous Mike Myers. So I feel like if your name is Mike Myers, you should show up dressed like Shrek or one of his like characters.
1: Yes.
0: Wayne from Wayne's World. Any Mike Myers.
1: Yes.
0: To just, you know, mess this whole thing up.
1: Yeah, baby.
0: Yeah, there you go. You can be Austin Powers.
1: Beer, baby. Do I make you voodoo?
0: I do think this is awesome. So if you've been made fun of or actually celebrated this time of year because your name's Michael Myers,
1: yeah,
0: check this out. You could win cash.
1: I get them confused. I get the ch-ch-ch. That's Friday the 13th.
0: Yes, and you know how I keep them straight? Instead of ch-ch-ch, I go, Jason.
1: That's
0: Jason.
1: Right. That's Jason.
0: Yes.
1: Well, there you go. That's a whole nother promotion we'll tell you about later. Happy Halloween. Get ready for spooky and beer season.
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0: Omaha's greatest hits, 99.9 KGOR. All right, what could have been a bad news story quickly became a good news story, and it's because of skydivers.
1: Yeah.
0: I've got that coming up for you next.

0: All right, last week, three experienced skydivers initiated a rescue mission after spotting a small plane crash into a Wisconsin cornfield.
1: Wait a second.
0: Yeah.
1: They're parachuting. They're coming down.
0: Yep.
1: And
0: they were preparing.
1: Oh, okay.
0: They hadn't jumped yet.
1: Okay.
0: But they were preparing, and they saw the plane disappear behind trees and realized it went down with four people aboard.
1: I was going to say, that would be the ultimate in improvisation.
0: Yes.
1: In midair.
0: So in midair, they asked their pilot to find a safe place for them to jump near the wreckage. They notified emergency crews and then parachuted into the area, rushed to help the passengers. One of the skydivers is a former paramedic and was able to assist a survivor with a serious head injury until EMS arrived.
1: This is so incredible.
0: It is wild. All four people aboard the plane survived and are expected to be okay. Three of them taken to a hospital to be checked out. One of the rescuers said that after three decades of skydiving, it was the first time he'd ever jumped out of a plane to help someone in an emergency.
1: Doesn't this sound like a Tom Cruise scene in a movie?
0: Like in Top Gun 2, they do crash in the woods and then they have to find each other and it's a whole thing.
1: Yeah.
0: So this is just incredible. They could have easily just called authorities and said,
1: giving them the location.
0: That's good enough. But
1: yeah.
0: They jumped out of a plane to go help. Who knows what else could have happened? But thank goodness they did it because they're all survivors now.
1: Love it.
0: And that is your good news, baby.
1: Geronimo. All I really need is a little good
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0: You could do some serious trick-or-treating with $1,000, so let's get it underway.
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0: Thanks for having us on. It's 99.9 KGOR. The best music for your Monday morning. And Meredith, up next, I just got a great message here in studio. And it's a really cool question involving alligator arms at the dinner table.
1: Ooh, picking up the check?
0: Picking up the check. We're going to need your help, guys. We'll get to it coming up next.
1: Can't reach it.

0: from Al right here in our backyard. He says, DM, I love going out to dinner with my family, but my wife and kids and I definitely are the ones with the tightest budget. We have three kids, make less money than my siblings and parents or even in-laws, and don't have nearly as much disposable income as everyone else. Well, because everyone knows that, whenever we go out, they insist on paying for us. It is generous and we appreciate it, but it's gotten to the point where it actually makes me feel less likely to suggest getting together for dinner because I know they'll immediately grab the check.
1: Mm-hmm.
0: They then go on to say, last weekend, I tried to pay for my own family and my brother, kind of like a section of it. They said they laughed and told me to put my card away. So let me just finish it. I don't need to prove anything, and I'm certainly not going to pretend that having someone else pick up a $100 dinner bill isn't helpful. But sometimes I'd like to take my family out and actually be the person that's paying for us, because I'd be lying if I said I'd never want them to treat us again.
1: Aww.
0: So it's this weird universe they're living in when they go out. How do I tell my family I'd like to pay our own way sometimes without sounding ungrateful or accidentally taking myself out of a pretty great arrangement? So, signed alligator arms.
1: Yeah.
0: Kurt, remember that commercial?
1: Yes.
0: That might be the answer. Just get alligator arms. Ooh, I can't reach it.
1: Can't reach my wallet. Oh my gosh. I feel this predicament so deeply because it is hard for me to accept compliments, gifts, and, you know, blessings like that.
0: Yeah.
1: It's hard. I feel guilty and I will thank you profusely, but it stays with me. So I understand what he's saying. However, comma, your family would not do it if they couldn't afford to do it.
0: Yeah.
1: And I also think it's different if they're always like, hey, I'm a little short on cash. Hey, Ma, you guys want to go out to dinner Friday?
0: Yeah.
1: You want to go out to dinner Monday? Like, if you're the one constantly drumming up these gatherings and never offering to pay,
0: yeah,
1: that's where it's gross.
0: This is so interesting to me because it's twofold. And ooh, I love the fact that Kurt's being honest, saying, I'm not going to lie, it's great to get dinner comped by my family.
1: Mm-hmm.
0: But yeah, how do you guys feel about this one? Hop on the talkback line, hit the mic, and let us know how you're feeling about this. This is a double-edged sword that's sticking right into the prime rib. Could you pay for that, please?
2: I'll tell you what I want, what I really, really want. Oh, tell me what you want, what you really, really want.
3: 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Send your message to David and Meredith at 96893 and start the text with DM.
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0: 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That's us. And hopefully a few songs that make your morning just a little bit better.
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0: 99.9, David and Meredith on KGOR, playing Omaha's greatest hits. I got to thank Kurt and his honesty, a.k.a. Alligator Arms at the dinner table. It's a guy with a family, and they don't have as much money as the rest of the family, and they're always picking up the tab. And the one time he tried to pay, they laughed at him and said, put your card away, you're not doing it. So he's stuck in this weird place. So let's go to, have some talkbacks here.
1: I have
0: phone calls.
2: I have a suggestion for the gentleman who's conflicted over his family paying for dinner all the time.
0: Yes.
2: The next time they go out to dinner, before anyone orders, what if he were to say, in order to thank all of you for always being so generous, I would like to pay for a couple of appetizers.
1: Oh.
2: That way he's contributing.
1: This is such a great suggestion because it doesn't hurt him too much financially, but it allows him to do a little blessing and be part of the dinner.
0: Yes.
1: That's a great, I never would have thought of that.
0: And it says he's thinking
2: that was
0: about
2: my point,
0: it.
2: Yeah.
0: Thank you, Donna.
1: Are you a life coach and are you taking clients?
2: No.
1: Okay. Well, thanks, Donna. I'll find another one.
2: Okay, bye.
0: Bye.
1: I still can't get over that suggestion. It's too good. Here's what happens with us. My husband Jorge's family visits us a couple times a year from Puerto Rico, and they are so generous. Every time we always eat, they're buying it. They're doing this. And I always am like, they're our guests. We should be buying it. So what happens is his dad says, I invite. If I invite, then I pay.
0: Ooh.
1: So if they're like, hey, do you guys want to come with us to dinner?
0: Yeah.
1: Then I know if he wants to buy the whole thing, that's how his like etiquette rule is. So that helped me because it bothered me so much because sometimes there's a big old table of us.
0: Oh yeah.
1: And they're picking up the tab, and it always made me feel so guilty. Again, I do have a problem accepting compliments, gifts, and when people do stuff like this.
0: Yes.
1: Sometimes you just got to go, okay, thank you so much for the blessing and move on. But for our family, it has helped. Whoever invites you, then it's their tab.
0: Hey, I get both sides. As a father of boys in their 30s, I love picking up the tab when we're all out. But Mrs. Jones has reminded me more than once, hey, you got to let other people do it every once in a while.
1: I bet you those bills have changed once the boys could put away some drinks.
0: Hey, at 32, could you order the chicken fingers? Could do that. And an apple juice, yeah.

0: months are here. September, October, November, December. You probably already know our favorite.
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0: So many ways for you guys to reach the show while we're all enjoying the music here. Why don't you text us?
1: Here's the number to save. 96893. 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
0: And if I'm being selfish, I'd love to see an emoji this morning. 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
1: All right, one more time with Mr. Alligator Arms here. We appreciate the direct message, Kurt, on basically saying, I got a family. It's a big one. We go out to eat a lot. I can't afford, really, to pick up the tab because our family's so big. They always get him. He's at the point where I don't know what to do. I don't even want to go out anymore because they're always picking up our tab.
0: Feeling guilty.
1: Shall we go to the phones?
0: Yes, please.
1: This is Mr. Concrete.
2: So here's the way to do it. I go to the restaurant before we even go and give him my card.
0: He's that guy.
1: Oh,
0: okay.
1: You're that guy. That's pretty slick, Concrete.
0: That's even more secure than when I try to grab the server and go to the bathroom secretly and be like, hey, here's my card.
1: Yeah.
0: You do it before.
2: I go early. That way, there's no doubt about it.
1: Look at you, brother. Well, thank you for sharing that.
2: Hey, you guys have a wonderful day.
1: See ya.
0: I can barely get my husband and I to the dinner on time. These guys are going early and setting up stuff. This is wild. Yeah. I love that they have their life together enough that they can even go early.
1: So you wanted to say what? We have Alexandra. Hey.
3: I have done all of those suggestions, you know, with, you know, slipping the credit card early and all that stuff. But if they do this often, wouldn't it be better if you just address it with the people that are paying all the time and say, hey, look, I can't afford this. Let's let everybody pay for our own meals. You know, it's not the end of the world, but I feel like if it's often, this is something that should be addressed, you know?
1: Yeah, it's family. You can be honest and say, hey, I can't afford to pay for this giant bill. However, you know, and then you suggest that you can say, please let me pay for my family. And of course, you're going to have that uncle that is loaded and will insist, and then you don't feel as bad. So
3: you guys have a great day.
1: Bye.
0: Me too. Mark on the text line said, when people work hard for their money, they want to spend it how they want to. I wouldn't offer to pay unless it's what I wanted to do. Don't take away my right to make myself feel good either. Just accept it.
1: Wow.
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I tell you what, you do that right now. 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

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By 1 o'clock, you could be $1,000 richer. My name is Martha Quinn. Pay off some bills or book yourself a massage. You're going to hear a key word. Enter it on our website. That is literally all you need to do. You could be the one that gets the call. You landed it. Yes.

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0: 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It's Martha's Mixtape with Martha Quinn.
3: We've made it to Monday afternoon. 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Three songs that are very funky to celebrate. Today being National Get Funky Day. 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

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Lip Syncs, Funky Town started Carlos's Funky Songs mixtape. Carlos is listening in St. Augustine, Florida. There's a gym there called Funky Town Fitness. They started National Get Funky Day. Smokey Robinson and the Miracles had a backup band named the Funk Brothers for 2

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We started this morning. We're going into the afternoon, and we will be back at it tomorrow. 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

0: Omaha's greatest hits, 99.9 KGOR. Good afternoon, Martha Quinn here, Monday, October 5th. You know how they say two heads are better than one? Well, a little guy in Massachusetts, a teeny tiny turtle, very, very tiny, about the size of a nickel, was hatched last week, a diamondback terrapin turtle. And this little teeny tiny guy has two heads. He was transported to New England Wildlife Center's veterinary hospital, and both heads and the whole body, I assume, are doing very well. Good luck, little guy. Good luck. Two heads are better than one. Just always remember that. So if you ever find something going on that's quite interesting in the world, pass it along. 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

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It's almost 3 o'clock when I'm Martha Quinn. We'll duck out but stay here for more chances to win $1,000 cash. The 3 o'clock keyword that could land that grand for you is going to be announced soon. Here's Michael Jackson.

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I'm Lucy Chapman. Who wants to win $1,000? 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I know. 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

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I'm Lucy Chapman. Who wants to win $1,000? 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

99.9 KGOR. I'm Lucy Chapman. And if you are a big fan of Kirby Joe Long from Omaha at Millard North and at UNL, then you got to step out and see her. The Ultimate ABBA concert is hitting the Relevance Center in Elkhorn this Saturday night. 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

0: seeing all over social media. What a great show that was at the Astro. That is Starship. We built this city. I'm Lucy Chapman. Thanks for hanging out with me today. Speaking of great shows, how would you like to see The Breakfast Club back on the big screen? How would you like to say The Breakfast Club? There you go. How would you like to see it on the big screen? Well, The Breakfast Club is going to be at the Omaha Community Playhouse on Friday, October 23rd. And it's for a great cause. It's going to benefit the Douglas County Historical Society. And that's not all. Anthony Michael Hall is going to be there. He played Brian Johnson, the nerd, right? The nerd in Breakfast Club. You want to go for free? 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Hang on. I've got music from Steve Miller on the way.
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6: Sunny and warm on Monday evening. We'll stay clear and not getting as cool overnight. South to southwest winds will gust over 20 miles an hour at times, keeping low temperatures in the mid-50s. Still breezy Tuesday morning, mostly sunny and warm in the afternoon, highs in the low 80s. From the First Alert 6 Weather Center, I'm Chief Meteorologist Matt Serwey.
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Money. 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

99.9 KGOR. I'm Lucy Chapman. Nice to have you along on this Monday. Let's just get through this Monday together because it's such a beautiful day and you're stuck in the office. How about some free stuff? I've got free stuff coming up for you. It's a date at the Dungeon, a couple of passes to Dungeon of the Damned Haunted House at Hollywood Candy in the Old Market, and a couple of passes to a very scary movie, very scary, Other Mommy at B&B Oakview Mid Plains Podiatry, helping us out with that. Get registered.

0: 99.9 KGOR and Lucy Chapman. I cannot believe the water that came down Wednesday night, Thursday, all day Thursday, and so much damage. Man, it breaks my heart to see some of the stuff that's going on out there. I was out driving in it on Wednesday. I was a little further out west, but I kept thinking, I've never seen this where I cannot see anything. But Channel 6, First Alert, yeah, that's nice. First Alert 6 has a great list of resources, and I've got the link for you on my page at KGOR.com. I'm Lucy Chapman. Let's head out to the streets, get another look at your traffic.
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2: Still motoring along nicely on the Monday afternoon drive. Still not seeing much heavy traffic out here. Little bit of a slowdown between 42nd and 72nd. Westbound on I-80. Eastbound is still wide open from 680 over to the JFK. And still just a little bunch up westbound on Dodge from 680 on over to about 132nd Street. Still no accidents in your way. That's a look at traffic. I'm Steve Parker.
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You'll be dancing in the aisles at the Orpheum coming up October 17th. Don't forget, all of this week, I've got more free stuff after 5. 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

99.9 KGOR. Who's ready for some free stuff? 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All this week, I've got a date at the Dungeon. Two passes to Dungeon of the Damned Haunted House. That's under Hollywood Candy in the Old Market. So it's a great place to go to a haunted house in the Old Market. And if you really want to get scared, I've got a couple of passes to Other Mommy at B&B Oakview Plaza 14, Mid Plains Podiatry, helping us out with that one. And it's all for you today. Andrea Thompson of Omaha. Andrea, check your email. Sent you everything you need to know. Let's head back out to the streets. Get another look at your traffic.

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5: Sunny and warm on Monday evening. We'll stay clear and not getting as cool overnight. South to southwest winds will gust over 20 miles an hour at times, keeping low temperatures in the mid-50s. Still breezy Tuesday morning, mostly sunny and warm in the afternoon, highs in the low 80s. From the First Alert 6 Weather Center, I'm Chief Meteorologist Matt Serwey.
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99.9 KGOR. Lucy Chapman, who doesn't remember The Breakfast Club? Sometimes I think about The Breakfast Club and I get all nostalgic. I love it. Well, Anthony Michael Hall, who played Brian Johnson in The Breakfast Club, is partnering up with Omaha Film Event to present a special screening on the big screen at Omaha Community Playhouse. That is coming up October 23rd. It's a Friday night. All proceeds benefit the Douglas County Historical Society. Guess who's going to be there? That's right, Brian Johnson. Anthony Michael Hall is going to be there to tell you about some of the backstory. Maybe he'll even give us some information that has never been said before, which would be pretty cool. That's coming up on Friday the, Friday the 23rd. See, I should have just gone with my instincts. 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

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I've got UB40 coming up on KGOR.

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1: Wrapping up our Monday afternoon drive, pretty much like we have seen it go all afternoon, with lighter traffic and really no problem. Still a little bit slow, but really has opened up. Westbound on Dodge from 680 over to 132nd Street. Still seeing some slowing through our road work there. North and southbound on the JFK between Cornhusker Road and Highway 370. That's a look at traffic. I'm Steve Parker.
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99.9 KGOR, Belinda Carlisle, Heaven is a Place on Earth. And it wouldn't be heaven without our pups. Some dogs. You got to have some dogs. And your moment of dog is up and ready for you. Two dogs pick a family to foster them, just temporarily. And the reason is beautiful. At least my interpretation of it. You can see that video on my page at KGOR.com. I'm Lucy Chapman. Nice to have you along this afternoon.

0: 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Tickets to what? Comedian Tom Segura. You remember him from Two Bears, One Cave podcast. Well, that is going to come to the Orpheum Theater on January 16th. Perfect time for it, too. 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

99.9 KGOR. I'm going to have to put a lock on this door. My good friend Haas from sister station Cat 103 just busted in the door saying, "Here, eat a cookie." Oh, like, I'm going to say no. Have you seen me lately? Listen, coming up at the Relevant Center in Elkhorn this Saturday night, you know her, Kirby Jo Long. She's from Omaha, and she's from Millard North and Scarlet and Cream Singers at UNL. She's part of the show called Dancing Queens, the ABBA Celebration, and they will be at the Relevant Center this Saturday. Gather up the crew. 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That's going to be a super fun show. I've got Eric Carmen coming up, Aerosmith on KGOR.

0: Just so you know, this next song is no longer covered under warranty, so it could fall apart at any song now.
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99.9 KGOR and Lucy Chapman. Do I have any Journey fans out there? Well, I hope you've got your tickets. Do you have them yet for Voyage, celebrating the music of Journey at the Whiskey Roadhouse inside the Horseshoe Casino, Council Bluffs, on Saturday, November 14th? So you can get in there and see that show just before the holidays really get going. I mean, unless you're at my house, then you're already looking at a Christmas tree. But that's coming up on November 14th. This is going to be a lot of fun. This show is going to sell out. You can get that link and see all the show details at KGOR.com/calendar. I think it's in the drop down too, so you can go there too. I've got Michael Jackson coming up. Joan Jett at KGOR.

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1: 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Did you see this story? I saw it on Channel 6 about the snakehead fish. Well, apparently it's been found in the Missouri River now, which is really bad news. Now, they tell us what you need to do if you are so lucky, lucky to catch a snakehead fish. You got to take its head off to kill it. Make sure it's completely dead. Now, if you don't have the stomach for it, they also tell you, you can put it in a plastic bag and put it in the trash. See, the thing is they're really hard to kill, but they really need to be killed, the snakehead fish. Hang on, I've got cranberries coming up for you on KGOR.
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